0: That was some music from the band Ambrosia from the mid-70s, going back to their first album. That was a track called Drink of Water, and has some great, excellent vocal work in it by David Pack and Joe Puerta, guitar and bass, respectively, for that band. Before that, the classic Yes, Long Distance Runaround, dug that one out. We haven't heard that for a while. New music from the Rolling Stones off their very latest release, came out a few weeks ago. We heard Divine Intervention from Foreign Tongues. The Guess Who, So Long Bannatyne, which is a song devoted to an apartment building that the guitar player from the Guess Who was leaving at that time in the 70s. And then we finished off the 60s set with the Bee Gees with New York Binding Disaster 1941 from 1967. What is it, Lou?
1: So, people,
0: what?
1: I want to say, I open CD to look at what it looks like, and it's so saying that it said about good locals. And was that you saying about something about good locals?
0: Yeah, I don't know. I'm
1: is
0: not
1: that
0: sure.
1: You?
0: No, I'm not sure.
1: Come here with me. I'll show you.
0: Well, no, I gotta talk about the music.
1: When you're done.
0: When I'm done, go on. Oh, to be 6 years old again. Anyway, let's see. Bee Gees, New York Mining Disaster, 1941 from 67. That going back to their first album. The Lovin' Spoonful, Darling Be Home Soon. That was from 66. The Rascals, Groovin', 67. John Fred and His Playboy Band, Judy in Disguise, 1968. And Kenny Rogers in the First Edition, just dropped in to see what condition my condition was in. That was from 67. And we started the 60s set off, well, real early cut from The Animals, and I'm Crying, from 1964. Before that, the 60s set, we had XTC, Earn Enough for Us, a couple of tracks from Bebop Deluxe, Twilight Capers and Orphans of Babylon, both from their album Modern Music, which came out in 1976. And we started the set off with music from ZZ Top. I'm Bad, I'm Nationwide. Well, unfortunately, we lost another quality musician to, well, I wouldn't really say he's rock and roll, but folk, rock and roll folk heaven. A very talented gentleman by the name of Glenn Hansard from Ireland. And he passed away on July 29th at the age of 56. And he was driving back from after a gig on his motorcycle in the early morning hours. There was a crash and near Dublin, and end of the line for Glenn Hansard. But he did produce some great folk music. Excuse me. His soundtrack to the film Once, I don't know if you've seen it or not, was really outstanding. And he was in a band called The Frames. So we're going to do a little short memorial to the late Glenn Hansard here on Esoteric. Rest in peace, please, Glenn.

0: Bad Johnny Temple.
1: With her flying feet. Fingers.
0: Go on, show them your hands, John. Go on. Rigor mortis.
2: That was some live music from The Who. Recorded back, I believe it was recorded back in 1976 with the live version of Dreaming from the Waist. Before that, music from Porcupine Tree, The Sleep of No Dreaming. Some classic Pink Floyd from The Wall, Goodbye Blue Sky. A local band from Bristol, Connecticut, Adrenaline, with a song that they released back in 2008 called Just a Dream. Just a very haunting song. And actually got that one from Steve Strini, so he's the one that turned me on to that one. The Straubs gave us Benedictus, Barclay James Harvest with Him, and then a couple of tracks from Glenn Hansard and Markita Irglova. And Glenn was the guy that I mentioned passed away recently in a motorcycle accident over in Ireland. From those two, we heard Falling Slowly and Gold. Well, we're getting near the end of Esoteroc. This is Bungalow Bill. Glad to be along with you. And I've got our guest, Louie. Hello, Louie.
3: Hello. I'm here to play a song called Break In.
2: Yeah.
3: And it's a special song made by the musical Starting on the Radio by me, Louie Angelo, the fourth, 6 years old.
2: Yeah.
3: And thank you, I was the one that recorded that Don't You Forget About Me play.
2: Right, yes. Okay, Lou, let's hear what you got.
3: Okay.
2: Go for it.
3: Take it out of a spray and make it a spiral TV to say. Bye.

was. I am to come, I was. I am to come, I was. I am to come, I was. I am to come, I was. I am to come, I was. I am to come, I was. I am to come, I was. I am to come, I was. I am to come, I was. I am to come, I was. I am to come, I was. I am to come, I was. I am to come, I was. I am to come, I was. I am to come, I was. I am to come, I was. I am to come, I was. I am to come, I was. I am to come, I was. I am to come, I was. I am to come, I was. I am to come, I was. I am to come, I was. I am.

I am to come, I want. I am to come, I want. I am to come, I want. I am to come, I want. I am.

I was I am to come. I was I am to come. I was I am to come. I was I am to come. I was I am to come. I was I am to come. I was I am to come. I was I am to come. I was I am to come. I was I am to come. I was I am to come. I was I am to come. I was I am to come. I was I am to come. I was I am to come. I was I am to come. I was I am to come. I was I am to come. I was I am to come. I was I am to come. I was I am to come. I was I am to come. I was I am to come. I was I am to come. I was I am to come. I was I am to come. I was I am to come. I was I am to come. I was I am to come. I was I am to come. I was I am to come. I was I am to come. I was I am to come. I was I am to come. I was I am to come. I was I am to come. I was I am to come. I was I am to come. I was I am to come. I was I am to come. I was I am to come. I was I am to come. I was I am to come. I was I am to come. I was I am to come. I was I am to come. I was I am to come. I was I am to come. I was I am to come. I was I am to come. I was I am to come. I was I am to come. I was I am to come. I was I am to come.

0: Go ahead.
1: Go ahead, Lil.
0: Huh?
2: It's playing the music in the background.
1: I know. There's nothing I can do about that, Lil.
2: Turn it down to max.
1: I'm trying. It's still gonna be there.
2: Okay.
1: All right. I can hear you.
2: All right. So I wanted to say,
1: you're out there.

0: Alphabet. The thing. I just got some picture to look at. That I gotta make.
1: All right. I gotta go back.
0: So, I'll tell you when to go back to this talk.
1: I gotta look. All right. Bye, Lou.
0: Bye.

Excuse me, that was some music from the band Poco here on WRTC Hartford, 89.3. Bungalow Bill here with you for a couple minutes longer. We heard Poco, Call It Love. Before that, some interesting, what can we say, erotic radio, if you will. We heard Infinity from Aphrodite's Child. And before that, Come With Me from Rare Earth. Both of those songs I felt kind of naughty and deserved to go together. Before that, Genesis with Seven Stones. Till Tuesday, coming up close. Cruel to Be Kind was Nick Lowe. Up to Me was Jethro Tull. And we started to set off with an original from Louis with Break In. So, excuse me, that's going to about do it for this edition of Esoteroc. Hope you've enjoyed the show. I know I have. And Melissa will be here next week for Authentic Radio. Going to leave you, Sam will be in momentarily, taking over shortly. And I'm going to leave you off with some music from Jackson Browne and the title track to his album, Late for the Sky. As I always remind you, if it feels good, do it. Have a good weekend, folks. Take care.

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Good evening and welcome to Saturdays with Sam the Man. Sorry, I'm running a little bit late, but I'm here nonetheless. All right, you're in tune to WRTC Hartford. All right. I'd like to thank Bill for hanging on for me while I got in here. Most interesting ride in here. What was wrong with that lady? Oh, my God. Ooh, I used to make them sound like that back in the day. Not anymore. I can barely get a peep out of them now. All right, yeah. Let's get serious and get some music going for you. The station, WRTC, numbers to the station, 860-297-2450. 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Without any further ado, let's get it on.

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You're on Saturdays with Sam the Man. And for that first set you heard, Earth, Wind & Fire, Saturday Night. Thelma Houston, Don't Leave Me This Way. The Whispers, Make It With You. Vicky Sue Robinson, Turn the Beat Around. Hartford's own Arthur Prizak, When Love Is New. Esther Phillips, What a Difference a Day Makes. Lou Rawls, You'll Never Find Another Love Like Mine. Gwen McRae, Rocking Chair. George McRae, Rock Your Baby, Complete It. That's it. You're on 89.3 WRTC with me, Sammy D. Lee. Boop. Better known to you as Sam the Man. 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Again, that's 860-297-2450. All right, coming up the 28th of August, Friday, appearing at the People's Bank Arena, it's Barris Hammond and Beanie Man. All right, yes, indeed. Taking place August 28th. August 29th, a Saturday. Going on from 9 a.m. to 4 p.m. at 730 Blue Hills Avenue, Bloomfield, Connecticut. It's a flea market exchange. Yes, indeed. Come out, shop, eat, and enjoy. All right, there are plenty of vendors and different things going on, so come on out Saturday, August 29th, 9 a.m. to 4 p.m. Again, the location, 730 Blue Hills Avenue in Bloomfield, Connecticut. Okay, that gets us up to date, so let's get on back to the music. And our second set starting off with

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1: it.
0: Used to, baby.
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0: used
1: 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I ain't yeah. gonna do it.

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Gerald LaVert, You Got That Love, Call It a Night. Michael Jackson, Man in the Mirror. R. Kelly, It Seems Like You're Ready. Chris Brown, Don't Think They Know. Keith Sweat featuring Gerald LaVert, Just One of Them Things. Kehlani, Kehlani, Folded. The Weeknd, Save Your Tears. Keisha Cole, Love. And we completed the set with Mario, Let Me Love You. 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Again, that's 860-297-2450. As we get right into our next set with the sounds of EJ Jones.

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Wiz Khalifa featuring Charlie Puth, See You Again. Destiny's Child, Cater to You. Post Malone, Psycho, featuring Ty Dolla $ign. Angie Stone, No More Rain. 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

principles. Tamia, so into you. Teddy Pendergrass, love TKO. Rufus featuring Chaka Khan, Ain't Nobody. Isley, Jasper Isley, Caravan of Love. And we completed the set with Loose Ends, Hanging on a String. You're right here at 89.3 WRTC, where the number for your dedication or request is 860-297-2450. Again, that's 860-297-2450. As we move right into our next set with the sounds of Tevin Campbell.

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All right, right about now, I'm going to send out a special dedication and request from Harold Stevens, going out to Grace Stevens, celebrating 18 years of marriage. All right, here's your dedication and request. It's Boys to Men.

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1: 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And here are some back to school events. The Urban League of Greater Hartford will host its annual Beyond the Backpack Back to School Community Day Thursday, August 20th from 5:30 p.m. to 7 p.m. at 140 Woodland Street in Hartford. 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The New Life Worship Center at 127 Marther Street in Hartford will hold its 18th annual back to school celebration Saturday, August 22nd from 12 to 4 p.m. There'll be backpacks, school supplies, food, music, fun, and more. 224 Echo Space at 224 Farmington Avenue in Hartford will host its inaugural community block party from 11 a.m. to 5 p.m. Saturday, August 22nd. This will also be their fourth annual back to school book bag giveaway. This is all open to the public. Parkville Market presents their fifth annual back to school backpacks, barbers, and books Sunday, August 23rd from 1 to 4 p.m. Angels on Edgewood will host its sixth annual back to school extravaganza Tuesday, August 25th from 2 to 6 p.m. at Duncan Park, 1214 Main Street in Hartford. This year's theme is Beyond the Backpack, where knowledge changes communities. Salsa on Pratt Street continues Friday, August 21st from 5 to 8 p.m. In the event of rain, the event will take place the following night. 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

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You're on Saturdays with Sam the Man. And for that last set, you heard Tevin Campbell, Can We Talk?

Boys to Men, End of the Road. That was a special dedication from Harold to Grace, the Stevens, celebrating 18 years of marriage. Then we went into the OJ's, Forever Mine. Melissa Morgan, Fool's Paradise. M2Me, Juicy Fruit. Al Green, For the Good Times. Alicia Myers, I Want to Thank You. That's for King Tut out there. Bobby Rush, You Know What to Do. Betty Wright, Tonight is the Night. And we completed the set with Bobby Rush, I Ain't Studying You. You're right here at 89.3 WRTC with me, Sammy D. Lee, better known to you as Sam the Man. Yes, indeed. Numbers here at the station, should you have a dedication or request, 860-297-2450. Again, that's

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See, you got to understand, stepping is not just a dance. It's a culture. It's the way we live. It's what we eat, think, and breathe. You understand me? See, you out there on that dance floor and you with your partner and y'all holding hands and y'all swinging and swaying and you turning them and twisting them and dipping them. 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

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You're on Saturdays with Sam the Man and DJ Rich. What you heard in the last set was Tina Turner, What's Love Got to Do with It? Tom Brown, Funkin' for Jamaica, Soul for Real, Candy Rain, Luther Vandross, Bad Boy, Having a Party, Mary J. Blige, Be Without You, R. Kelly, Step in the Name of Love, The New Edition, Can You Stand the Rain, Cheryl Lynn, Encore. And we completed the set with Aaron Hall, I Miss You. You're right here at 89.3 WRTC. With a number at the station, in case you have a dedication or request, 860-297-2450. Again, that's 860-297-2450. Coming up Friday, the 28th of August, appearing at the People's Bank Arena, Barris Hammond and Beanie Man. Yes, indeed, the 28th of August. 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Coming up the 29th of August, Saturday, the 29th of August, taking place from 9 a.m. to 4 p.m. at 730 Blue Hills Avenue in Bloomfield, Connecticut. 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Again, it's a flea market exchange. All right, plenty of vendors out there, so come on out and enjoy yourselves. Okay, well, now that I got you caught up on a few things, let me get right back into the music, starting it off with Coolin' the Gang.

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0: I guess I think we both say a little too much today.
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0: After all, T, you're kind of with somebody and I'm kind of living with somebody. But please do me a favor just before you go.
1: Baby.
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And I told him, I said, you know, I'm having problems with the woman that I love. 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And then I played my records until I just didn't want to hear them anymore. And finally I went to bed, but I found myself waking up a few hours later. And the tears were running down my face. And my friend told me, he said, Lenny, you just ought to forget about her. But I told my friend, I said, you know, maybe you've never been in love like I've been in love.

TC Hartford. It's coming to a close quickly. Saturdays with Sam the Man. You gotta excuse me, I get a little emotional about this music thing. Hearing is something that's incredible to me. To be able to hear all these sounds and different things, I'm just so giddy about it. And definitely, like I said, that Lenny Williams tune, so classic, as with many of our older tunes. So I just get a little emotional about it. And my grandson's emotional about his artists and his songs, as you can see when he's down here playing. You know, it's a little off key for some of us adults, but yeah, they have their music too, the younger generation, so we can't really knock them, because when we were growing up with our music, we had grown-ups talking about our stuff too, so. Yes, indeed. Well, all that is to say I enjoy doing what I do, and I enjoy bringing people to the studio and seeing them get caught with the bug. They want to get behind this thing and play music for you. I've been doing it for so many years. Started at my mother's card games. My sister could fry the chicken so she could stay up. Now, I had to go to bed unless I could find something to do that the adults liked. And with me, I could get near that stereo and it was over. You can't tell me to go to bed now. They used to say, Gert, let that boy play that music. Yes, indeed. That's me all day long, playing music, listening to it. That's what I do. A colleague asked me, Lorna asked me one time, are you really bit like that by it? And I had to look at her sheepishly and say, yes, I am guilty. I am definitely guilty. I love this stuff so much that it's in my blood, it's in my brain, it's all throughout my frame. So let me play my last song or two, and I'm out the door. Debbie Carter, I ain't forget you. You want to hear your brother. And right after the OJs, I'm going to play it. I'm going to play John Carter's song. All right? So, as I bid all of you good night, remember today is the tomorrow we wished upon yesterday. Now that it's here today, it's up to you to get up and go out and make a stupendous day out of it. Please do it peacefully. As I am with the OJs and JC, right after the OJs. This is for my girl Shorty Smooth. She'll be down here soon, get the bug and be bit and be bringing you some music. Remember that name, Shorty Smooth.

0: look like that's gonna do it for Saturdays with Sander, man. What you heard in the last set was Frankie Beverly and Maze, Happy Feelings. Regina Bell, Baby Come to Me. Rick James and Tina Marie, Fire and Desire. The SOS Band, Tell Me If You Still Care. Lenny Williams, 'Cause I Love You. Cameo, Feel Me. And we completed the set with the OJ's, Stairway to Heaven. No, we finished it with JC, John Carter. Summertime Jam Block Party. All right, that's gonna do it for me. I'm out the front door. Moving in the Spirit is next with Reverend Henry Brown coming up in here to give you some good old gospel music, and I invite you to stay for that. And it'll be on right after the community calendar in a short. I bid you peace and love, and I'll see you next time. Next time for me is, it's supposed to be 2 a.m. Monday morning, which is coming up quick. I'll see if I can make it in. Peace and love, everybody. I'm out.
1: 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Youngsters will have a chance to create their own art using the newly restored Samuel Colt Memorial. 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And back to school. And here are some back to school events. The Urban League of Greater Hartford will host its annual Beyond the Backpack Back to School Community Day Thursday, August 20th from 5:30 p.m. to 7 p.m. at 140 Woodland Street in Hartford. 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The New Life Worship Center at 127 Marther Street in Hartford will hold its 18th annual Back to School Celebration, Saturday, August 22nd from 12 to 4 p.m. There'll be backpacks, school supplies, food, music, fun, and more. 224 Echo Space at 224 Farmington Avenue in Hartford will host its inaugural community block party from 11 a.m. to 5 p.m. Saturday, August 22nd. This will also be their fourth annual Back to School book bag giveaway. This is all open to the public. Parkville Market presents their fifth annual Back to School Backpacks, Barbers, and Books, Sunday, August 23rd from 1 to 4 p.m. Angels on Edgewood will host its sixth annual Back to School Extravaganza, Tuesday, August 25th from 2 to 6 p.m. at Duncan Park, 1214 Main Street in Hartford. 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Salsa on Pratt Street continues Friday, August 21st from 5 to 8 p.m. In the event of rain, the event will take place the following night. 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

0: I wish I had a witness tonight. Can I ask y'all one question? The question is simply this: what did he see?
1: He saw the best.
0: I can't get no help up in here, because there are some folk in here that people have wrote you off, said you would never amount to anything, said that you would never end up being anywhere. But my

0: I wish I had a witness tonight. Can I ask y'all one question? The question is simply this: what did he see?
1: He saw the best.
0: I can't get no help up in here, because there are some folk in here that people have wrote you off, said you would never amount to anything, said that you would never end up being anywhere. But my

that while we're in this room, thousands of people today, thousands live now all over the world, people are calling on God everywhere. But Lord, we want to be better. We want to be healed. And so our prayer today is a prayer my daddy used to sing. A song my daddy used to sing. A song my daddy used to sing. And that song is, "Do Not Pass Me By."

Say, wrap your arms around me, wrap your arms around me. Wrap your arms around me, and as you're standing today, as you're standing today, I'm here to tell you, he'll use you in your brokenness. You can't ever be used greatly until you've been wounded deeply. And maybe some of you came here today in pieces today. As our intake team comes, let me give you a recommendation of someone who could take every broken piece of your life and he'll put you back together again. If you're in this room or you're watching online, if you're in the balcony, if you're in overflow, and you want to accept the Lord Jesus Christ as your Lord and your Savior, he's a heart fixer.

Good morning, Hartford. WRTC in Hartford. Yes. You're tuned in to the best right here in gospel music this morning. I'm Brother Henry, and we're giving it to you just the way you like it right here this morning. Just want to say good morning out there to Hartford, East Hartford, West Hartford, Bloomfield, Rocky Hill, Wethersfield, Manchester, South Windsor, Newington, and New Britain, and many more cities around the metropolitan city here. Good morning to you, and I hope you are enjoying the morning gospel here as it's coming at you this morning. Good morning to my DJs also, Sister D, Sister Lee, Sister Yvette, Brother Al, Brother Gregory, and Brother Thomas. Good morning to you. Good morning to the Browns out there this morning as well. We got more shots coming up, but just want to give a few out right now to Sister Carter out there calling in, and Sister Louise. Good morning to you out there. We got a lot of good music ahead this morning. I just want to say good morning to you, and God bless you, and thank you for listening in. I'll be here until 9 o'clock. I'm Brother Henry, and we are moving in the spirit.

speaking. 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Sam the motivator.

0: Yes. Some very powerful, powerful lyrics coming at you this morning. Never give up. You know, we need to make those connections. You got to make those connections with your family members, because when they're gone, it's too late for any apologies at that time. Make peace with your relatives today, your brothers, your sisters, your cousins. Make that peace. It took a little while for some of us to get there, but we as a family commit to nurturing meaningful connections that go beyond life's major ceremonies. Yes, we got to make those connections while our loved ones live. Got a lot of good music ahead left here this morning. Keep it right there on the dial, and don't you dare change it, because we got a lot of good gospel music ahead this morning coming your way. Again, I'm Brother Henry, and this is Moving in the Spirit.
1: God will finish what he started. Philippians 1 and 6. Good morning, dear listeners. Welcome, and thank you for joining us today. Our scripture is found in Philippians 1 and 6. Being confident of this very thing, that he who has begun a good work in you will carry it on to completion until the day of Christ Jesus. That's the scripture for today. And what I would like to expound on is, what a wonderful promise this verse reminds us, that when God begins a work in someone's life, he does not abandon it halfway. He is faithful to complete what he starts. Many of us know what it feels like to begin something with excitement but struggle to finish. We start projects, make plans, or set goals only to become discouraged when challenges arise. Sometimes we may even feel that our spiritual lives are the same way.

back. And he said, because of the way I am, no money, no fancy clothes, fine homes and cars, a lot of people consider me as nothing and say I don't know what I'm talking about. But there's one thing that he said that really touched my heart and stayed on my mind.

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But thank God, mama and daddy raised me up on the real deal.

Good morning. Good morning, Hartford. And the surrounding towns and the metropolitan city here. I'm Brother Henry, and I am moving in the spirit this morning. I'm actually enjoying being down here this Sunday morning with you. I mean, I've been getting a lot of calls here this morning, and a lot of them was in relation to one of the songs I played by Sam the Motivator, The Flowers Can't Hear Our Apology. You know? They asking to hear it again, so I'm going to be playing it again in a little while. But first, I got at least 50 shouts I got to send out here that I have been holding back on this morning and have not been sending out to folks, but we're going to get them out to you right about now. This morning, super blessings going out to, of course, my usual callers, Mark from New Britain, Louise Edison. Good morning to Eustace Edison. Also, a super shout going out to Shiloh Baptist Church over there in Hartford. Super shout going out to my family, of course, Tanya, Audrey, Christopher, and super shout going out to Brittany and Chiron, Desante, Jalon, Dee Dee, Little Kevin, Big Kevin, Leonta, Ayanna, and Sharon Shelf. Super shouts also and prayers and blessings going out to Louise Brown and Pastor Johnny Brown and my sister Ola Hubbard, listening in all the way from Detroit, Michigan. They do that online, folks. You know, you can go online and listen to the station as well. Super blessings going out this morning also. And happy delayed birthday to Chris Brown, better known as Red. Super shouts going out to him as well. He had a celebrating his birthday. Super shout going out to Dina. Super shout going out to Leona, Omar, Sarges, and Genova. Well, I hope I didn't say her name wrong. Also, super shout going out to my radio DJs this morning. Sister D, Sister Lee, Sister Yvette, Brother Al, Brother Gregory, Brother Thomas. Super shout going out to you this morning. And blessings going out to Craig Black and Chris Coles, the station manager here. Super blessings going out. Also, and good morning to Robin Latimer and Brother Raheem and Brother Rashawn. Super shout going out this morning. Also, to the Johnson family, Anthony, Sherman, and Effie, Pastor Effie Burns, and Mrs. Johnson, and the Lenox Street family over there in Hartford. Good morning also to Brother Beckford, Brother Stephen, Brother Mark, Brother Raphael, Brother Father Gill, Brother Lou Brown, and his wife April Brown. And super shout going out to Pastor Maurice Pipkins, and TK, his first lady. Super shouts going out to Gemini, Anthony, Brother Rondell, Brother Roger, Brother Rob Harris. Super shout going out this morning to Maurice Martin. Super shout going out to Tamar and Tammy Harris Wilson. Super shouts going out to Anthony, Lily, Tiffany, and a super blessing to her mother. Good morning to Mark over in New Britain again. And good morning again to all my friends, Wayne Johnson, Al Johnson, Michael Johnson, and my cousin Bessie Holder up in Bloomfield. Super shouts going out to Devin, Anthony, and Cooch over at the barbershop on the Three Brothers. Good morning to Tyler and Gail and Marjorie. Good morning to Jeffrey from Bloomfield and Mary Lou and Helen and John Lee as well. Super shout going out to all my nephews this morning and all my nieces, because the list is just too long for me to say them all. Again,
I'm glad you're enjoying the show this morning. And like I said, I've been getting a lot of calls on that song, Sam the Motivator. Call your loved ones. Just say it all over again. Call your loved ones that you haven't talked to in a while and make that connection, because it's too late after they're gone to give them their flowers and apologies, okay? Give them their flowers while they are still alive, folks. I mean, it's just crazy, you know, to be away from your loved ones for a long period of time and to be angry. Go and apologize, you know? When you go and forgive and apologize, then the Lord will forgive you of your trespasses, okay? Do that for yourself and your loved ones today. We got a lot of good music ahead again. Again, a good morning to my DJs, Brother Thomas out there and his wife. And a super, super shout going out to Sister D again, and Sister Yvette, Sister Leah, Brother Al, and Brother Gregory out there this morning. Keep it right there on the dial. There's nothing but good music ahead right here on WRTC. I'm Brother Henry, and we are moving in the spirit right here on WRTC 89.3 Ann Arbor.

choir is in the choir stand, and we praise to the Lord. Hey!

0: In the choir stand. Where is that? 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Where it at?
1: In the choir stand. 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
0: Hey!
1: In the choir stand.
0: Eddie, I want to go back to that. 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

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One, two, three, say. You might as well go ahead and get your dance on.

0: Good morning, good morning. We got a lot of good music ahead in the next half an hour to 25 minutes. And I just want to send a few more shouts out that I need to send out before I go off the air here. And one to my sister-in-law, Ann Johnson, whose birthday coming up on Tuesday the 18th. And my niece, Elena, whose birthday is coming up on the 22nd. Have a safe trip there, Ann. I know y'all getting off to North Carolina. The Lord Jesus bless you and keep you. And super, super blessing going out to Shiloh Baptist Church over there where my kids go. The Lord bless them. And also over there at Shiloh, super shout going out and blessing to Deacon Bruce Pratt. And he's sending a super, super blessing out to his Pastor Daly and the First Lady, Erica Bailey. And again, super, super blessing to Yvette Cortland and Sister Mary Cortland. Super, super blessing also going out to Mother McKinney over there. So those are the last of the shots for this morning anyway. Again, you'll get some more next week, you know, on Saturday when the DJs come on. The gospel DJs, we're always willing to, you know, send a few shouts out to you out there, a few blessings in the name of Jesus. There has been a song that I played earlier today that folks seem to want to hear it again, and I'm going to play it for you in this next half an hour so you can hear it again. God bless you again, and keep it right there on the dial. So we want you to really listen to this song.
1: Brothers and sisters not speaking. Cousins acting like strangers. Aunts and uncles disconnected from nieces and nephews. Then one day somebody leaves this world, and everybody wishes they had one more chance. Sam the motivator.

0: motivator. Never give up.
1: Good morning. Good morning out there to you. It's a pleasure again to be here with you in this place on WRTC 89.3 in Hartford. I personally would like to grant my audience a word from the scripture. Beloved listeners, wherever you're tuned in from today, this is a reminder that God sees you right where you are. Paul writes to the church at Corinthians because they had questions about marriage, questions about singleness, questions about how to live holy in a world that pulls you in every direction. And Paul doesn't start with judgment. He starts with wisdom. He lets us know that marriage is honorable. Yes, it is. God designed it. God blesses it. God sustains it. But Paul also tells us that singleness is a gift, not a burden, not a failure, not something to be ashamed of. Church, everybody doesn't have the same assignment, but everybody has the same calling to faithfulness. Paul speaks to married folks and says, love each other, honor each other, don't withhold affection as a punishment, but give yourselves as ministry. And then he speaks to unmarried folks and says, if you can remain focused on the Lord, remain focused. But if desire is strong, God has made provisions. Marriage is not a sin. It is a sanctuary. Then Paul talks to those living in mixed households. A believer married to an unbeliever. And he says something powerful. Your faith sanctifies the home. Listener, that's out there hearing me today. Your prayers matter. Your example matters. Your faith is not invisible. You may be the only sermon someone in your house ever hears. Then Paul lifts us even higher. He says, don't spend your whole life trying to change your situation when God is trying to shape your soul. Were you called while struggling? God can use you. Were you called while blessed? God can use you. Because your calling is greater than your condition. Hear that again, my brothers. Your calling is greater than your condition. Paul reminds us the time is short. That doesn't mean panic. That means focus. Don't let your relationship replace righteousness. Don't let status replace obedience. And don't let marriage or singleness become more important than God. Serve Him right where you are. Trust Him right where you are. Grow in Him right where you are. So to our listeners today, whether married or single, waiting or wounded, celebrating or grieving, hear this good news. God is not finished with you. Right where you are, God can use you. Right where you are, God can bless you. Right where you are, God can keep you. Remain faithful. Remain prayerful. Remain hopeful. And may the peace of God that passes all understanding keep your hearts and your minds through Christ Jesus. This has been a word for our listeners today. Amen. Amen. And amen. Thank you, folks, for listening today. Lord Jesus, bless you all. Amen.
2: I would have lost it all.

Somebody just need to testify to something next to him. Tell him, I'm stronger, I'm wiser, I'm better, much better. When I look back over what he brought me through, I realize I made it because I had you to hold on to. Now I'm stronger, now I'm wiser, I'm better, so much better. I made it. Is there anybody in this house other than me that could declare you made it?

It's been an interesting morning here. That song is it seemed to be affecting a lot of folks out there. I say I'm the motivator. You know, get those flowers to your loved ones while they're alive, you know, because once they're gone, that won't be a chance to apologize. I'll see if my DJs play it again next week for you. You know, I'll ask them and see if they do it. And if they do, then God bless you, you know, because they play what? Well, you can call them up and they'll play it for you. But, you know, I just want to let you know Sam Braga is in the house and Portuguese music is coming up at 9. So we have about one more song or two here that we're going to be playing, and I'll be out of here for a little while until next month, perhaps, Lord willing. And it's been such fun again down here with you on a Sunday morning, giving you all this melodious gospel music and as Sister Yvette said, classic gospel music. So keep it right there on the dial, folks, until you hear from this brother again. You know, God bless you. Go out and at least go to some church today and keep on loving the way you should. In the name of Jesus, we'll be talking with you. This is one of the, maybe the last song.

For everyone listening right now, I pray you touch their heart. You know the tears they've cried and the battles they cannot explain. You see the pain hidden behind their smile. Remind them that they are not forgotten.

Oh, yes. Henry Brown, the man. Got me going here on this computer thing. The man, the legend, the friend, the brother, everything, Henry. Nice to see Henry here once a month or even twice a month. Gospel, that's how we do these things here. Every Saturday and Sunday, we do the gospel, bring it in at 5 a.m. until 9 a.m. 9 a.m., we're going to change the music, but we are the same. Portuguese until the hour of 12 o'clock every Saturday and Sunday. With moving the spirit in gospel right here. And make this official, we are broadcasting live in two fronts. And on the first front, we are broadcasting from the live and quiet campus of Trinity College. And we are streaming live at WRTCFM.com. Good morning to you. Welcome on this beautiful Sunday morning. Portuguese. Amplitudes.

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E não beija.

0: TUC Radio, Time of Useful Consciousness. Captain Paul Watson. When the oceans die, we die. When Captain Paul Watson, co-founder of the Sea Shepherd Conservation Society, returned from exile in France, TUC Radio broadcast an interview with him. It surpassed in downloads all programs of 2016 except for one. So here's an update. Sea Shepherd is an international non-profit marine wildlife conservation organization. Their 1977 founding mission is to end the destruction of habitat and the slaughter of wildlife in the world's oceans. With their fleet of 10 ships, they confront Japanese whalers in the Southern Ocean, prevent rogue fishers from finning shark, protect tuna and dolphins. Sea Shepherd crews have arrested poachers, removed illegal fishing nets, and chased vessels back into their home ports. There's dramatic footage of a captain who's now in jail, sinking his own ship to destroy the evidence of poaching when confronted by Sea Shepherd. And you will hear more intriguing campaign details in a moment. Sea Shepherd's decades-long practice of aggressive nonviolence has led to charges of piracy. However, Sea Shepherd's legal team defends the organization's right to enforce international conservation laws in neutral waters, partly because nobody else is doing it. There are now also many examples of Sea Shepherd assisting small nations that have no resources to confront the international vessels that plunder their territorial waters. Courts in many jurisdictions have sided with Sea Shepherd, with the notable exception of the U.S. 9th District Court in 2012. The U.S. court sided with the Japanese whalers and told Watson to stay away from the whaling fleet. Even though in March 2014, the International Court of Justice ruled that the Japanese whaling program was not as claimed for scientific purposes and ordered Japan to cease operations, the U.S. District Court is standing by its ruling. In spite of appeals by Sea Shepherd's lawyers, it is now enforcing a court-mediated monetary compensation of $2.5 million to be paid by Sea Shepherd U.S. to the Japanese whalers. On August 23, 2016, a preliminary injunction which prevents Sea Shepherd's U.S. branch from disrupting Japanese whaling operations in the Southern Ocean became permanent. However, Sea Shepherd is an international organization, and the Australian branch is not bound by the U.S. 9th District Court decision. Australia, in fact, has declared Japan's hunt in the Southern Ocean whale sanctuary to be illegal. However, Australian Federal Court Judge Jim Alsop has stated, "There's no practical mechanism by which orders of this court can be enforced." End quote. Well, Sea Shepherd offers a mechanism of enforcement, and they are getting ready to use it right now. As this program goes out to you in late November 2016, Sea Shepherd Australia is outfitting their most recently added vessel, the Ocean Warrior, to confront Japanese whalers who already left Japan on November 18, 2016. Behind all the legal issues, the reasons and ideas and vision of Sea Shepherd might get lost. Co-founder Captain Paul Watson is one of their most eloquent spokespeople. While still in exile in Paris in January of 2016, he was interviewed by Aurélie Aimé, who is part of the Choux Braves TV collective. They touched on remembrance, vision, ideas, climate change, children, diversity and interdependence, and even food. And above all, why exactly we humans will die when the oceans die. Aurélie asked Paul Watson if he remembered when he first took action on behalf of animals. They spoke in a coffee house with some music in the background.
1: I wanted to know if there were moments during your childhood or after when you understood how fragile the nature was or how beautiful it was, if there were some key moments that made you do what you're doing now.
2: Well, I started doing what I was doing when I was 10 years old because I lived in a small fishing village in eastern Canada. And when I was 10 that summer, I spent swimming with a family of beavers. And every day went down there, played with the beavers. And the next summer when I went back, they were all gone. And I began to ask questions and found out that the trappers had come in and killed them all during the winter. So I got pretty angry. So that winter, when I was 11, I began to walk the trap lines and free the animals and destroy the traps. And so I've been doing that ever since, really.
1: So what do you think we should teach our children?
2: So I'm always asked this question, well, what we can teach our children? And my answer to that is nothing, absolutely nothing. What we need to do is listen to them, because children intuitively know where they belong. You know, look at your average six-year-old. I mean, they know more about most things than your average adults. You know, when I was 6 years old, I was into dinosaurs and birds and whales and everything like this, and I always had adults telling me not to do this or not to do that or not to think this way or not to think that way. And, you know, this is what adults tend to do, is tell their children what not to do when they should be encouraging them their passion. Back in the 70s, we gave a series of tree talks in the Queen Charlotte Islands, which is a Haida Indian reserve. And the first was to kindergarten, the second was to middle school, and the third was to seniors. And went to the kindergarten first. And we had two questions. The first one, how many people here speak Haida? Every kid there spoke the Haida language, 6 years old. How many people here know about whales? Didn't have to say a thing, just listen to the kids tell us about whales. By the time we got to middle school, half of them spoke Haida, half of them knew about whales. By the time we got to the seniors, not one of them spoke the Haida language, and their attitude on whales was, who cares? So what we did was we took all these beautiful, beautiful, intelligent kids and turned them into complete idiots through our educational system. And this is what our educational systems do. They tell people not to think. They tell people how to behave, you know, what to believe, how to go about things. And we really need to listen to children and not tell them what to do.
1: And so you have led many actions for the sea and for also earth animals. Could you tell us which are the greatest actions, the biggest action you have led through the years?
2: I don't really look on them as like one action being more important than the other. I think whether you're protecting phytoplankton or whales, you're protecting biodiversity in the ocean. So all of those campaigns are equally important. So it's hard to really say which one's, you know, bigger or more important, really.
1: So which ones were more significant for you? Emotionally or important because you have they had a big impact, or I don't know, maybe.
2: Well, I there's a lot of them. I think that probably the best way is what was the most successful campaigns are. You know, we fought the Japanese whalers in the Southern Ocean for 10 years and ended up, like, last year they killed none, but they're coming back, but we'll keep fighting them. It took us 35 years to shut down the commercial seal hunt in Canada. It's still a seal hunt, but it's not a commercial seal hunt. So you have to have a lot of patience, because these campaigns, you know, you don't accomplish anything overnight. We've been fighting the killing of pilot whales in the Faroe Islands since 1983. This year, our biggest success, I mean, this last year, was we shut down all the illegal fishing vessels in the Southern Ocean. We chased one for 110 days. It was the longest pursuit of a poacher in history. And the captain scuttled his own boat off San Tome to keep us from getting the evidence and arresting him. And so he and the two officers were sentenced to prison for that. But we shut down six of the vessels this last year. And so that cost the Spanish companies that were behind these illegal operations tens of millions of dollars.
1: Okay.
2: Our two vessels are in the Sea of Cortez protecting the endangered Vaquita, which is the smallest and most endangered dolphin in the world. We have one vessel in the Mediterranean, which will be going against illegal fishing in southern France, and also in Sicily in March and in April. Our Cove Guardians are on the beach in Japan, trying to protect the dolphins from being slaughtered there. And we're sending our vessel, the Bob Barker, to Africa in next month to go against illegal fishing there. Our vessel, Steve Irwin's leaving in next week to go pursue illegal activities in the Southern Ocean, that is toothfish poaching and illegal whaling by Japan. We're working in partnership with Biosphera, which is an organization, Cape Verde, to stop poaching in that country. And we have so many campaigns, it's hard to really keep up with it, but we have hundreds of volunteers working at any given time.
1: One of the priorities would be protecting the endangered species, and
2: what we do is really a focus on illegal activities, illegal fishing, illegal killing of whales, illegal sealing. 40% of all of the fish that's taken out of the ocean that people buy in restaurants or in stores is caught illegally. And so that's a significant factor shutting that down. Although we're opposed to all fishing, all commercial fishing, we concentrate on the illegal activities because that allows us to be successful, because we're really upholding the laws

0: by billion fish and meat-eating primates. It just wasn't meant for it. And we're literally eating the ocean alive. Even when people eat meat, they're eating the ocean, because 40% of all of the fish caught from the ocean is fed to pigs and chickens and domestic salmon to house cats. So it's a, you know, it's a bizarre situation where the largest aquatic predators on the planet are chickens, pigs, and domestic house cats.
1: You think one of the solutions could be people going closer to vegetarianism, or?
0: No, it's not one of the solutions. It's the only solution. You know, the world has to adapt to a plant-based diet, or else we're not going to survive. We're killing 65 billion animals every year, and that's producing more greenhouse gas emissions than the entire transportation industry. The world transportation industry produces 14% of the greenhouse gas emissions. The animal agricultural industry is 24%, so it's 10% even more. You know, a vegan driving a Hummer contributes less to greenhouse gas production than a meat eater riding a bicycle.
1: Oh, that's significant.
0: I think that everybody has to look at what kind of footprint they're leaving on the planet. You know, everything that you do, how does it contribute to making this planet either a better place to live for the future or not a very good place to live for the future? So that's really how you look at it. You know, our ships fly the flag of the Five Nations, the Iroquois Confederacy. And the reason they gave us a flag, and we're the only ships that fly that, is because the Iroquois Confederacy and Sea Shepherd have a mutual understanding, and that is that we both agree that you shouldn't make any decision in your life until you take into account the consequences of that decision on all future generations. And that, I think, is the way we have to live our life. When you do something, well, what is this going to mean for the future? It really comes down to two ways of thinking. One is what we all used to be, which is of a biocentric point of view. And one is what most people are now, an anthropocentric point of view. The biocentric point of view is that we're part of nature. The anthropocentric point of view is we're in charge of nature, we're the only important thing, everything revolves around us. And only indigenous cultures still retain that biocentric point of view. But there's also this thing called the continuum, and that is the continuum of time. For instance, if you ask your average person in Europe or America or whatever, you just say, what was your great-great-great-great-great-grandmother's name? The year's 1500, what was her name? What'd she do? They don't know, they don't care. I mean, what's that got to do with anything? You know, that's their attitude. But if you go to the outback of Australia and you ask an Aboriginal that question, or you go into the Amazon rainforest and ask a Kayapo Indian that question, you'll get a name and you'll get details about the person's life, because these are people who knew where they came from. And because they know where they came from, they know who they are. Because they know who they are, they know where they're going. So that means a child born 500 years into the future is very much a part of their reality now. Our society doesn't think like that at all. We don't really think about what kind of future we're leaving to children tomorrow. We forget about what happened in the past. And because we have no past and we have no vision, we don't even know where we are today.
1: Also, I think there's less and less people who have a spirituality, who believe in there is more to us than just a short period of time on this earth. Are you spiritual? Do you believe that there's more to life than just...
0: No. I don't really think it's anything that we should even worry about. Gertrude Stein once said, the answer is there is no answer. That's the only answer you're ever going to get. So why are we wasting our time fighting each other over who's right and who's wrong? Nobody knows what the reality is. What we do know is that all the religions in the world are anthropocentric religions. They all revolve around humanity. And God is a human being, or humans are God, or whatever. God's made in our image. Basically, we just created all of this, you know. So to me, religion is just everybody fighting over who's got the better imaginary friend, you know. spiritually, I believe in the laws of ecology. I believe that the earth is a living entity, that all things required biodiversity, that every living system has that biodiversity, and within that biodiversity you have interdependence, the law of interdependence, that all of those species are interdependent with each other. And then, of course, the third law of ecology is the law of finite resources, that there's a limit to growth and a limit to carrying capacity, and we're stealing the carrying capacity of other species so that we can increase the numbers of our own species, which doesn't make any sense.

0: I mean, people get upset when I say things like worms and bees and trees are more important than people. And the reason I say that worms and bees and trees are more important than people is simply because worms and bees and trees are more important than people. Because for the simple reason, they can live on the planet without us, but we can't live without them. So that makes them more important than we are. Mm. The problem right now is that we're destroying interdependence because we're destroying diversity. And that means that right now we're in the sixth major extinction in the planet's history, the last one being 65.2 million years ago. And this one, we're the reason for it. We're the cause of it. But I don't really get depressed because I do know that it takes 18 to 20 million years to recover from a major extinction event. So 18 to 20 million years from now, this will be a really nice place.
1: And you've still got... What still gives you the energy to continue this fight, seeing what human being does?
0: In 1973, I was a medic for the American Indian movement during the occupation of Wounded Knee in South Dakota. We had seized the community to protest the fact that the Fort Laramie Treaty of 1868 was being, you know, ignored by the U.S. government. The U.S. government responded by surrounding us with about 2,000 troops. They were firing 20,000 rounds a night at us. It was, you know, a very, very dangerous situation. They killed two Indians and wounded 46. And I asked Russell Means, who was the American Indian Movement leader at the time, I said, you know, we don't have any hope of winning here, so why are we doing this? And he said, well, we don't do what we do because we're concerned about winning or losing. And we're not concerned about the odds against us. We do what we do because it's the right thing to do. It's the only thing to do. And that's why we're here. So what I learned from that is that you don't focus on the consequences. You focus on the doing. And so that's what we do. We intervene and we don't worry about whether we're going to win or lose. We just have to do our part. So we need to give the ocean a chance to revive. Now, example... In Polynesia, for, you know, thousands of years, there was a concept called taboo. The shaman would say, this area is taboo, like a bay. No fishing for 20 years. And they were very serious about it. You caught a fish there, it was a death penalty. You did not touch those fish. Because they understood that their survival depended upon, you know, having that biodiversity there. And so there's no taboo areas in the world anymore. Everything is being exploited everywhere. Even the marine reserves, that's where the poachers go because, you know, they've killed everything everywhere else. So we have to allow the ocean to regenerate. How do we do that? The governments, what they need to do is stop all subsidies on industrial fishing. We spend $75 to $100 billion a year subsidizing industrial fishing. Shut that down and you'll shut down most of that industrial fishing. And the reason why they do this is because things have changed over the last 50, 60 years. The little fishing town I was raised in, small fishing boats went out there causing enough destruction by themselves. But the problem is that there's not enough fish for them to do that anymore. We've removed 90% of the commercial fisheries during the 20th century. In order to get that last 10%, you need heavy equipment. 100-mile-long gill nets, 100-mile-long long lines, super trawlers, giant purse seiners, bottom draggers. These boats cost anywhere from 100 to 150 million euros each. You know, nobody can afford that unless you get subsidies from the government. So the governments are basically subsidizing the destruction of the oceans. We have to shut down industrialized fishing operations. And if we do, the ocean will revive. Just look at the 20th century as a good example. The two times during the 20th century that the ocean recovered slightly, World War I and World War II. When we stopped fishing for 5-year periods and they started to come up and then we knocked it down again. So I believe that in 40 to 50 years, if we leave the ocean alone, it will revitalize itself. The second solution is that we have to switch to a plant-based diet worldwide. How that's going to be done, I don't know, but it's the only way I think that we're going to be able to survive. But we just cannot continue to kill 65 billion animals every year, and we can't just simply cannot afford, ecologically, we cannot afford to have this kind of lifestyle. Aside from the ethical issues involved, it's the ecological issues which are going to destroy us on this. The third solution... again, is one that isn't very, you know, is simple to me, but unacceptable to most, and that is shut down all military operations in the world, get rid of it, all the armaments. You know, we spend enough money on so-called defense every year to provide every man, woman, and child on this planet with medical care, water, and food and shelter. Every single person could be provided that if we just took away that military budget, which is it's just obscene. And there wouldn't be any need for war if everybody in the world was given a guaranteed annual income. And we can afford to give everybody a guaranteed annual income by simply not having a military. But the problem is human beings are ecologically insane. And it's a disease which has afflicted them emotionally, spiritually. And it's a form of, I don't know, it's a psychopathic sort of situation. And I'm not sure really that can be remedied other than the extinction of the human species. You know, I came to this realization in 1975. We came up with this idea to save whales in the Pacific from the Russian whalers. And our idea was to get between the harpoons and the whales and put our lives on the line to protect them. We were reading a lot of Gandhi at the time, and we figured that, you know, that's going to work. So in June of 1975, Bob Hunter and I were in a small little boat in front of a Russian whaling vessel. It was coming down at us full speed, and in front of us were eight magnificent sperm whales that were fleeing for their life. And every time the harpooner tried to get a shot, I would maneuver the boat and block his harpoon. And that worked for about 20 minutes until the captain on the boat came down the gangway, and he screamed into the ear of the harpooner. Then he looked at us and he went like this and smiled, and that's when we realized Gandhi wasn't going to work for us that day. And a few moments later, the harpoon, there was an explosion, the harpoon flew over our head, hit one of the whales in the back, and she screamed and rolled on her side, blood everywhere. And the largest whale in the pod suddenly hit the water with his tail, dove and swam right underneath of us, and threw himself right at the bow of the Russian boat to protect his pod. And they were ready with an unattached harpoon, and they shot a harpoon at point-blank range into his head. He fell back screaming and rolling in agony on the surface, blood everywhere, and that's when I caught his eye. And he looked at me. He dove, and I saw a trail of bloody bubbles coming straight at us real fast. And he came up and at us at an angle, so the next move was to come right down on top of us. And as his head came up out of the water and I looked into his eye, that really changed my life, because what I saw was understanding. That the whale understood what we were trying to do, because I could see the effort he made to pull himself back, and he began to sink back into the sea, and I saw his eye disappear beneath the surface, and he died. He could have killed us, and he chose not to do so. So I owe my life to that whale. But as I sat there, and the sun was going down and in the middle of the Russian whaling fleet, I began to think, why were the Russians killing these whales? You don't eat sperm whales. They're unedible because of the high concentration of myoglobin in the flesh, which, because they're deep diving whales, the meat is a blackish meat on that. But what they do is they make sperm oil out of the meat and spermaceti oil out of the reservoir of spermaceti oil in the head. And that's a very high heat resistant oil, which is used in industry. And one of the things that it was most in demand for was for the construction of intercontinental ballistic missiles. And I said, here we are killing this beautiful, intelligent, socially aware, socially complex, self-aware, sentient being for the purpose of making a weapon meant for the mass extermination of human beings. And that's when it struck me. I said, we're insane. We're totally insane. And that's when I said to myself, I'm not here to work for people anymore. I'm here to work for whales and fish and sharks and whatever. But, you know, when people say, well, you know, how come you don't protect people? Because we're crazy. Yeah, we're just completely crazy.
1: Yeah. Okay, thank you. Thank you very much.
2: That was Captain Paul Watson, co-founder of the Sea Shepherd Conservation Society. He was commander on 7 different Sea Shepherd ships since 1978. Sea Shepherd's founding mission is to end the destruction of habitat and the slaughter of wildlife in the world's oceans. He was interviewed in Paris in January 2016 by Aurélie Aimé. She's part of the Choubrave TV collective. As this program is being produced in late November 2016, Sea Shepherd Australia is outfitting their most recently acquired vessel, the Ocean Warrior. they will confront Japanese whalers who left Japan on November 18, 2016. They will meet up in the Southern Ocean in defiance of a court ruling by the U.S. 9th District Court in San Francisco. Sea Shepherd Australia lawyers say that the U.S. court decision in favor of the Japanese whale killing does not affect them in Australia. They also remind the world that the International Court of Justice in March 2014 ordered Japan to cease operations. 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Time of useful consciousness is an aeronautical term. It's the time between the beginning of oxygen deficiency and the loss of consciousness. My name is Maria Glodden. Thank you for listening.

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Friday, August 28th at the People's Bank Arena at Civic Center Plaza in Hartford, it's Barris Hammond.

Saturday, August 29th at the West Indian Social Club at 3340 Main Street in Hartford. It's Silk Boss and Friends. Looking at me, I don't see the PN. Looking at me, I don't see the sun and see the rain. Sunday, September 6th at the West Indian Social Club at 3340 Main Street in Hartford. It's Chronic Law and Friends. 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

That's why I'm standing here today. And that's it. Once you're hearing my voice, I would like to say a pleasant good afternoon to you. Thank you so much for tuning in today. It's a big station.

And the number here to call me is 602-97-2450. If you'd like to say hello. Good afternoon again. If you're driving, please indicate before you change lanes. Importante. If you're happy, just make no

of Love International. Thank you so much for tuning in today. 28 minutes after 2 in the Capital City. Sunday, August 16, 2026. Here on planet Earth. Folks near and far. If you are in tune, good afternoon to you. Thank you so much.

0: rush to food. 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Folks on Old Street, good afternoon to you. Entire family, pick up yourself. You're ready to shout out, pick up yourself. I'd like to say thank you so much. And the man himself, DJ Trouble, and the entire family for checking out. Making sure I was okay at home. Thank you so much to the entire family. And all those who are text or called, and make sure I was okay. I appreciate you. Thank you so much. I'm not back 100%, but I'm good. I can walk now. 30 minutes after 2, we'll take a pause for a course, and we'll head right into Caribbean togetherness. To my family in St. Lucia, good afternoon to you. Bon après-midi. Ladies and gentlemen, it's been a journey. It's a privilege to stand here in front of the microphone. It has been a roller coaster. Almost like Six Flags. But we're not going to get into it. My father said he's going to take care of it. In Nansen, Noreen, Steve, good afternoon. Englishman, that is. What up? Mr. Silver, pick up yourself, man, wherever you are. I had the pleasure of seeing your daughter yesterday. Pick up yourself, man. Major Beagle, what up? Thanks for holding it down, man. Yeah. It's been, 8 weeks? Something like that. More than that, 3 months? I can't even check now. But from May, July, August, September. Wow. Are we in September? No, we're not in August. I know, putting a smile on your face. I'm telling you, God is good, people. The entire Hartford community. Sac passe. Keep it locked. I'll take a pause for a cause and get a little more hype. You know me. Non-stop mix on 89.3 WRTC.
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Saturday, August 29th at the West Indian Social Club at 3340 Main Street in Hartford. It's Silk Boss and Friends. Looking at me, I don't see the PN. Looking at me, I don't see the sun. 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

0: I'm so sorry. The time is like, it's a minute approaching four. Man, tell you, my partner is in here, man. Me get myself, you already know. I ain't gonna, trust me. Guys, we gonna talk. We have some events coming up. We'll tell you about it. It's 4 o'clock, straight up in the Capital City. Come take over, man. It's 4 o'clock. Yeah. Patrick is here.
1: Yeah, you already know. 4 o'clock, and it's WRTC right here in Hartford.

All right. Hope you like that one. That's one of Jerry Garcia's side projects called Legion of Mary. We just heard Mystery Train from December of 1974, somewhere in the Pacific Northwest. We also heard Johnny Osborne with Folly Rankin. Came out as a 12-inch on Green Sleeves, 1980. You can also find that on the Folly Rankin album. Definitely check that out. Like I said, it came out in 1980. We also heard The Grateful Dead with Feel Like a Stranger from April 19 of 1986. Recorded in Berkeley, California. And yeah, I might play a couple more tracks from that show. We'll see. No promises, you know. And we start out with Jimmy Cliff's classic Harder They Come, found on the soundtrack of the same name. Came out in 1972. Yours truly, my name is Patrick. I am the Sunday Selector. Check me out Sundays from 6 to 8 p.m. It's called Strictly Roots. And today I'm filling in for the one and only Alan. His show is called Land of Magical Records. It's on every single Sunday from 4 to 6 p.m. And the man plays 100% vinyl. Definitely suggest you give it a listen. Like I said, Sundays from 4 to 6 p.m. Also want to say shout out to DJ Pi. Shout out my brother, nothing but blessings and prosperity. Man came back to DJ a show today and it was very high energy. I could barely keep up. Definitely a workout. And always a pleasure seeing him. So yeah, shout out DJ Pi. Also, DJ Big O coming in next week for that early afternoon slot. And as a reminder, it's WRTCFM.com. Hit that donate tab. You got the ways and means. We need some help paying the bills around here. And yeah, I don't really have anything scripted. I don't have a plan. Don't know which way this ship is gonna go. So I do want to play this one though from off of Daptone Records. Shout out Daptone. Came out 2 days ago. It's called the Womack. It's from the Womack Sisters. Track is called I Am Your Season. I want to thank you for joining me, and I'll be on until 8 p.m. Do hope you'll stick around. Like I said, WRTCFM.streamrewind.com. That's for the last 2 weeks. So let's give it a listen. The Womack Sisters, I Am Your Season. Right here, 89.3 FM. This is The Voice, Trinity College. You already know.

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places, back into this musical contraption right opposite you. Now we are back here. This is what happens to we Africans every day. 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Now between me and you. Now listen. As they say before, it happen to all of us every day. We Africans all over the world. Now listen.

0: No, I think it's my fault.
1: Yeah, I love that one. And Dreadful Wind and Rain. We just heard Jerry Garcia and David Grisman off of the Shady Grove album, released in 1996. Hands down a classic. We also heard No Name with a clean version of Song 33. Came out in 2020. Believe Madlib did the beat on that one. We also heard The Wailing Souls with Back Out With It. Found on their Studio One self-titled album, released in 1975. We also heard Nigerian superstar Fela Kuti with Suffering and Smiling, released in 1978. You can find that on the LP of the same name, Suffering and Smiling. We start out the set with the Womack Sisters with I Am Your Season. I believe it came out sometime this year on Daptone Records. Yours truly, my name is Patrick, filling in for the one and only Alan. His show is called Land of Magical Records. It's on every single Sunday from 4 to 6 p.m. And I definitely recommend listening in. He plays nothing but vinyl, some stuff pressed back in the 60s. That he somehow finds through auction and goes to all these record shows. And in any case, he plays records that were sealed back then, and he actually opens them up here in the studio and plays them live. So yeah, good stuff. And then after me, I'll be on until 8 p.m. And then after me, starting at 8 p.m., we got Brother Didymus with some gospel music. WRTCFM.com. Definitely smash that donate tab. And tell your friends and family who live out of state where they can find us. WRTCFM.com. Speaking of which, I do have a request to get to. Shout out to Katie, listening in from West Harrison, New York. Definitely appreciate the love and support. And she wanted to hear the Dawn Penn classic called No, No, No. Came out in Studio One back in 67. And I'm going to play the extra long version. We're going to play the dub version also from King Tubby. So yeah, call me up. I'm going to open up the phone lines. It's 860-297-2450. Call me up, all genres. I'll play anything you want to hear. It's 297-2450. Let's get into it. Right here, you're listening to 89.3 FM. Yeah, WRTC Hartford.

seems like we ain't got enough time to go fooling around no more. You've been working so hard for oh so long. What do you got to show? Open up your eyes, then, darling. Let's pack up things and go.

That's straight fire right there. That's JGB from November 23rd of 1991. Yeah, November 23rd of 91 at the Bradley Center. Also, you can find that on Garcia Live Volume 8. Came out on Round Records, I think in 2020. We also heard Fela Kuti with Water No Get Enemy. You can find that on the expensive, and I don't think I can say that word on the air. At least not before 10 p.m. It's S-H-I-T. Yep, came out in 1975. Yeah. Fela Kuti, fighter for the people, you know? And we started out with a request going out to Katie listening in from West Harrison, New York. That's right. We got some out-of-state people listening in. I love it. Shout out Lee. Yep. And we heard a No, No, No. Came out originally on Studio One, 1967. We also heard the version to that. I believe King Tubby on the production on that one. Yours truly, my name is Patrick. I'm the Sunday Selector, aka the Dread at the Controls. Check me out Sundays from 6 to 8 p.m. Play that meditative roots music. Yes, that conscious sound, you already know. So, yeah, I got a little less than 30 minutes. I, again, don't have any plan, really. I don't know what I'm going to get into. Maybe some Bob Dylan. But I do want to get to this one. Shout out to Scron, listening in from Collinsville. And appreciate the support. He wanted to hear some JJ Gray. So we're going to listen to this one. You can find this on the Blackwater album. Came out in 2001. And this track is called Brighter Days. 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It's WRTCFM.com.

Yeah, that's the one and only Erykah Badu with The Alchemist Next to You is the name of the track. Came out like a year ago. And I believe Erykah Badu will be in Connecticut. She's playing Mohegan Sun on September 17th. Yep, Erykah Badu at Mohegan Sun in September. Yes. We also heard Bob Dylan with Isis. Love that track. You can find that on the Desire album, released in 1976. And Bob Dylan, still going strong. The man has a extensive European tour coming up. Starting in Norway in October, ending in England in November. So Bob Dylan still out there doing it. We also heard Orquesta Acocan with Mami Keke. You can find that on the America album. Came out last month on Daptone Records. Shout out to Daptone Records. Check them out. Other stuff is fire. So yeah, shout out Daptone. And we started out with a request going out to Scron. That's Ron with the SC in front of it. We heard JJ Gray with Brighter Days. You can find that on the Black Water album, released in 2001. So yeah, shout out to Scron, calling from Collinsville, showing his support. Do appreciate that. And yeah, as a reminder, you also can help us in more ways than one, not just listening, but if you got the ways and means, definitely donate if you can. It's WRTCFM.com. For the track listing in real time, it's Spinatron.com. But they've been definitely known to get things wrong. So, yeah, I'll check in every 30 minutes or so, let you know what you heard. So in a couple minutes, I'm going to change the vibe, go some roots rock, reggae music. And until then, I do have a request I want to get to. Appreciate the support. This one going out to Alex. This one from Sam and Dave. Came out in 1965 on Atlantic. And you can find it on the Sweat and Soul Anthology. 1965 to 1971. But this one, definitely a classic. Let's check it out. It's called Hold On, I'm Coming. 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

Yeah, you're listening to Get My Levels Right. You're listening to Strictly Roots right here at 89.3 FM. In the background, we got Vibes Tone with Leaders of Black Country. Came out as a 7-inch on New Star back in 1978. This one, a Tapa Zuki production. We also heard an instrumental from Don Drummond. We heard Love in the Afternoon. Came out as a 7-inch on Top Deck Records, 1965. Before that, some rare English roots from Icarus. We heard A Nomi Culture That, released on Chromium. Did I get that right? Chromium, in 1980. Definitely thank you to Rootswise for the share for that one. We also heard Johnny Osborne with Love Song. You can find that on the Folly Rankin album. Came out in 1980. We started out the set with Tony Barrett. A track called Trying Man. Released as a 7-inch on Isabel Records back in 1978. Yours truly, my name is Patrick. I'm the Dread at the controls. I'm here every single Sunday from 6 to 8 p.m. bringing you my favorite in roots music. It's WRTCFM.com. Definitely smash that donate tab. If you got some change you could throw our way. Also, spinatron.com for the track listing in real time. And also for the last 2 weeks of any show here at 89.3 FM. It's wrtc.streamrewind.com. Coming up next, I got a request. I unfortunately hung up before I got the gentleman's name, but he wanted to hear Al Green's Take Me to the River. So I found one reggae style. I'm not familiar with this artist, but I'm going to play it. Came out in 1999. We're going to listen to Tyrone Taylor with his version of Al Green's classic, Take Me to the River, right here at 89.3 FM.

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This is Strictly Roots every single Sunday from 6 to 8 p.m. Yours truly, my name is Patrick. I'm the Sunday selector, playing you my favorite in reggae music. And in the background, we got Ika Mouse with Terrorists in the City. Came out as a 12-inch on Green Sleeves back in 1983. You can find this also on the Very Best of Ika Mouse album. Before this, we heard the Wailing Souls with Run My People, found on their self-titled album, came out in 1970 on Studio One. We also heard Linville Thompson with Dreader Than Dread, released as a 12-inch on Thompson Sound, 1979. Before that, the Basque Dub Foundation and Loud and Lone gave us Breaking the Rules. Came out in 2003 on Shemesh. We started out the set with one from Tyrone Taylor with his take on Al Green's classic Take Me to the River. That one going out to the caller. I apologize, I did not get your name, but he wanted to hear Al Green's Take Me to the River. So I did the best that I could, and I hope you're satisfied with it. I got just a little over an hour, and then I turned the keys over to Brother Didymus with some gospel. I also want to remind you to donate if you can. Think of what this means to you. And of course, you know, give what you can. It's WRTCFM.com. 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Also, shout out to Alan, DJ before me. He's on usually Sundays from 4 p.m. to 6 p.m. It's called Alan with the Land of Magical Records. The man plays 100% vinyl, and he has quite an eclectic taste in music. So yeah, recommend tuning in. That's Sundays from 4 to 6 p.m. Gonna move it forward. I got this one from, came out as a 7-inch on Germaine / Revolutionary Sounds in 1978. This is Cultural Roots with Age of Creation. Right here on Strictly Roots, you're listening to WRTC Hartford. This is the voice of Trinity College. You already know.

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1: Massa, no true to the war, me have a mass now, like a whole and thing. But anyway, no peace treaty, so me have to come out and get like a fresh air.

Yeah. Released in 1973 as a 7-inch on Earl T. Records. We just heard Gregory Isaacs with Your Smiling Face. Love that track. We also heard one from Joe Higgs and Jimmy Cliff called Sound of the City. That one released as a 7-inch on Sun Power, 1978. Before that, Junior Ross and the Spears gave us Judgment Time, released as a 7-inch on Stars, 1976. Before that, Dillinger gave us War Is Over, released as a 7-inch on Earl T, 1978. We started out with The Cultural Roots with Age of Creation, released as a 7-inch on Germain / Revolutionary Sounds back in 1978. I'm your host. My name is Patrick, the Sunday Selector, here each and every Sunday from 6 to 8 p.m. playing that meditative, conscious music, the soundtrack to freedom. You already know. And it's WRTCFM.com. Definitely hit that donate tab. You can hit the archives. Listen to any show from the last 2 weeks. And yeah, I got 30 more minutes. Then I hand the keys off to Brother Didymus. So definitely stay tuned. We've got some gospel coming up at 8 p.m. And until then, I'm going to keep it rolling. This one from the Abyssinians. Their classic called Sata Amasagan came out as a 10-inch on Clinch Records back in 1969. Right here, you're listening to Strictly Roots 89.3 FM. 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

Yeah, just about running out of time. I got 10 more minutes, and I hand the keys off to Brother Didymus coming up at 8 p.m. You're tuned to 89.3 FM. This is the voice of Trinity College. In the background, we got The Man X and the Wailers Band. Track called It Won't Come Easy. Released as a 7-inch on Impact, 1975. We also heard The Paragons with The World is a Ghetto, released as a 7-inch on Paragon, 1975. And we started out with The Abyssinians with Sada Amas Agan, released as a 10-inch on Clinch Records back in 1969. I want to thank you for joining me. My name's Patrick, Sunday Selector. You can check me out on Sundays from 6 to 8 p.m. And as always, Sunday afternoon, we have a great lineup here at 89.3. From 12:30 to 4, we got Love International with either DJ Pi or DJ Big O. And then from 4 p.m. to 6 p.m., we got Alan with the Land of Magical Records. Yours truly, I'm on from 6 p.m. to 8 p.m. with Strictly Roots. And then from 8 to 10 p.m., we got Brother Didymus. 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Looks like I got time for one more track. This one from 1980. Band is called Hard Rock. And the track is called Ja Send Rain. 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

A WRTC community calendar looks like this. The Friends of Colt Park will host What a Relief, a family-crafted activity from 10 a.m. to 12 noon on Saturday, August 22nd. Youngsters will have a chance to create their own art using the newly restored Samuel Colt Memorial. 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Willimantic's Third Thursday Street Fest is August 20th. 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It's that time of year again. Back to school. And here are some back to school events. The Urban League